0: The all-new 106.5 The Wolf with Jenny and Jagger in the morning. 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
1: And have you ever gotten sucked into a social media rabbit hole? 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

you really should be on that show. And then the next thing you know, like a year and a half later, she was on the show. So kind of exciting. Ian Munsick, Lauren Elena, and Drew Baldridge were all at her wedding as well. So they are going to be giving the dish this Friday about the wedding. So make sure you are listening this Friday.

0: The all-new 106.5 The Wolf with Jenny and Jagger in the morning. If you missed Dierks Bentley on the show today, we'll have him on again tomorrow morning for you at 7:40.
1: And have you ever gotten sucked into a social media rabbit hole? 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It's 45 minutes of my life I'm never getting back, and my family even called me out on it.
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0: It's Rob and Holly show. Coop in for Rob coming up. Riley Green, we know he's a big, big hunter. And I wonder if he's at the status like Luke Bryan, who can own his own private lake. You know what I mean? These hunters, they like secure these locations.
1: Yes. And maybe like at some point you're like, okay, I've done all of the dream hunts because I have so much money that I've ever wanted to do. So has that happened for Riley Green?

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0: Some friends of ours came over for Memorial Day weekend, and the first thing one of them said was, hey, do you care if I go peek at Jewel's closet? My daughter has the world's coolest closet, and it's thanks to the incredible Inspired Closets. 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
5: Last minute of extra time, tied 1-1. Ghana playing for the entire continent. Had a header arrowing toward the empty Uruguayan net. Luis Suarez, standing on the line, threw his hands up and palmed it away. Red card, penalty. Suarez walked off, then turned to watch from the tunnel. Osamoah Gyan stepped up. He hit the crossbar. The ball flew over. Ghana denied. Suarez, on the touchline, was caught on camera celebrating like a man who'd scored the winner. Penalty shootout. Uruguay won. The continent's last representative, gone. Ghana's coach said it felt like death. Suarez called it the hand of God, of the devil. Take your pick. Football at its cruelest.
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0: The all-new 106.5 The Wolf with Jenny and Jagger in the morning. If you missed Dirks Bentley on the show today, we'll have him on again tomorrow morning for you at 7:40.
1: And have you ever gotten sucked into a social media rabbit hole? 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
0: You just need to get it out of there. 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

0: It's named after Hamburg, Germany. 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And it was just like seasoned ground beef. 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
0: Yeah. 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Gonna

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0: sing. 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If you missed Dirks Bentley on the show today, we'll have him on again tomorrow morning for you at 7:40.
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0: 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A Florida influencer gets a traffic citation for having her phone in her hand, but it seems cut and dry, right? Like, why do we care?
1: That seems normal. Like, yeah, you're not supposed to be on your phone while you're driving.
0: Well, there's a little asterisk next to this one.
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0: freedom. 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

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London, Paris, paradise. But ain't got much memory. Other scenes come to think I missed them all. And damn, babe.

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1: I knew I'd see her around. I'd be at some party. She'd show up and I'd be walking out. Or across some parking lot, hiding behind her sister. I'd look up, she'd be at the red light beside me in that white Maxima with the sticker on the back. I'd act

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It's hitting a little too close to home. She's so far gone, but she didn't go far. 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
7: 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Good morning. It's Jenny and Jagger and Matt Gaske in the morning here on 106.5 The Wolf.
2: Good morning, friends.
7: Hello. Good morning to you.
2: Hello. How are y'all doing today?
7: I'm doing okay. I'm feeling much better.
2: Good. I'm glad you tweaked your back.
7: I tweaked it on, I think, Monday.
2: Yeah, feeling better?
7: Yeah, much better.
2: Love that.
7: Almost like myself again.
2: My daughter did something really cool last night.
7: What'd she do?
2: She and her bestie got all gussied up and went out to the Morton Amphitheater for their first show. Kesha, pop star Kesha, was out there last night. Yeah, so I took her. It's, first of all, parenting is weird. You know, because Matt, you're still in the younger kids phase. So it's like, you know, you would not think of dropping them off at a venue and leaving.
8: Not yet.
2: Right?
8: Not yet.
2: Like, I'm hitting that point and it's weird. I drop these two gorgeous teenage girls off and I'm like, bye, I'll pick you up later. But it was really neat to drive out there and just see it now that it's all finished. Mm-hmm. I cannot wait to see a show out there. I dropped them off and I left. But and I was asleep when they got home. Matthew picked them up. So I don't even know how it all went.
8: Oh, okay.
2: But I'm so excited to go out there. It looked really neat.
7: Oh, cool.
2: Yeah. I love a new venue.
7: It's brand new. Mm-hmm. And the signage looks so cool. Like all the cool signs around the place.
2: It looks so cool.
7: Yeah, it does look cool.
2: Yeah. And it seemed very well from just driving in and everything, very organized. You know, a lot of parking people helping out and everything. So hopefully it's easy peasy.
7: Good. Brand spanking new.
2: Yeah.
7: That's so cool. Yeah. And your daughter got to see the first official show.
2: Yeah.
7: How cool is that?
2: She's like, Mom, can you put some body glitter on us? I'm like, sure.
7: So apparently your daughter knows that Kesha likes glitter.
2: She knows everything. She loves Kesha. Yeah, it was a wild. It's just wild. I don't know. It's like a parenting just.
7: Are you having that moment where you remember just a few years ago where she was a little girl still and now she's becoming a young adult?
2: Yeah. And I mean, I remember just not even being able to take my eyes off of either kid, you know, outside. Do you know what I mean? Like, and then all of a sudden it's like, here, I'm going to drop you off at the Morton Amphitheater and we'll pick you up later. Hope it goes well.
7: See you later. Be a good girl. Mm-hmm.
2: It's just weird. The journey of parenting is very weird.
8: Yes. Them gaining independence.
2: Yeah.
8: You letting them have the independence.
2: Mm. Yes. And she's a good girl, smart, you know, she and her friend, totally bright. Mm-hmm. Like, you know, no situation they couldn't handle.
7: Okay.
2: It's just weird. I was like, bye.
7: So it's weird because you're leaving them there.
2: Yes.
7: You're not like, hanging out.
2: Yes.
7: You're not able to keep an eye on them.
8: No hovering. No chaperoning.
2: And you know me, I've been a helicopter mom my whole life. Mm-hmm. So it's just.
8: On out of there.
7: Hover on out.
2: Oh, wild. Wow. It's wild times. Anyway, so that was the night last night at my house.
7: Okay. Well, yeah. I hope you had. Did you have a nice night when you got home and you're like kind of looked at yourself in the mirror and go, hey, I'm a good mom.
2: Funny that you say that though, because I go home and I'm like, okay, she's set. And then Matthew, of course, was going to pick her up because the concert wouldn't be over till way past my bedtime, right?
7: Yeah.
2: And but it was funny. I went, you know, I got ready for bed and I was watching my shows and chilling. And usually I doze off and then I'm out, right?
7: Yeah.
2: I couldn't quite get comfortable and I couldn't quite sleep until I knew she was home.
7: Oh.
2: So I'm at that point of parenting too. Do you know what I mean? And like I knew she was fine and he was picking her up and everything was good, but I just like couldn't rest until I knew she was home.
7: Okay, that makes sense. Mm. I understand that.
2: Yeah, this is all fine and good until she's like out till 2 o'clock in the morning.
7: What are you gonna do then?
2: The room with you, Jagger.
7: Mom, going to the bar.
2: Okay, I'll go with you.
7: I'll have a Prosecco.
2: Yeah. Here it is.
7: Oh my goodness. Well, okay.
2: Anyway.
7: All right.
2: That's it.
7: Nice.
2: Want to have a show?
7: Yeah, can we do that?
2: Yeah, let's do it.
8: Let's get it going.
7: Let's hit this button right here. Oh, there's a song. How about that?
2: Nice job, Ellis fella.
7: Yeah, how about that? Let's let's start it with Ella Langley. What do you say?
2: Love it.
7: Work for the win. Good morning. It's 106.5 The Wolf.

0: Golf with Jenny and Jagger in the morning. Weather for today, it's going to be mostly sunny, but we do have a 50% chance of thunderstorms today, Jenny. Just wanted you to know that.
1: All right.
0: High of 85. Tonight, thunderstorms and showers are likely again, with a low of 68 for tomorrow. This is kind of the way it's going to be the next few days. I hate to say get used to it, but Friday, chance of thunderstorms again and mostly sunny. So it's going to be a mixture of both. High of 87 for Saturday. Oh, wait a second. We have an update. Saturday, mostly sunny.
1: Oh.
0: That's a change.
1: Yeah.
0: High of 89. That sounds nice. But Sunday, thunderstorms likely again, high of 85. So maybe we'll have at least one really nice day this weekend.
1: I hope so. We deserve it.
0: We do deserve it.
1: You know, give us a nice Saturday.
0: Yeah, right now it's 70 at the Wolf.
1: All right. So I don't know if this is a publicity stunt or if he really ticked somebody off, but there's something going on with Jackson Dean, and I will tell you everything in your Nashville Nuggets.
0: Okay.
1: I'm very invested in this story.
0: I can't wait to hear you have up your sleeve.
1: Scandalous.
0: Ooh, you always have something up your sleeve.
1: It's nefarious.
0: It's 106.5 The Wolf.

0: everything going down in Music City. Here's Nashville Nuggets with Jenny and Jagger in the morning.
1: A new film telling the story of the life and career of
2: Shania Twain
1: is currently in development. Shania is going to produce it. It's basically how she overcame adversity from living in poverty growing up in Canada, playing bars at 8 years old.
2: Okay, wow, really?
1: Not crazy.
2: Who's going to play her?
1: I saw that.
2: Do we have somebody that is there an actress that they've cast?
1: Hold on. Okay. Side note, let's Google that real quick.
2: I'm curious.

0: Chris, who's going to play Shania? That's a tough role. Who's going to play the wonderful Shania Twain?
1: Can't join in her biopic. And the reason I'm going to tell you, I don't know her name, but I saw her yesterday on Instagram, and I thought she's a good choice. She looks a lot like her.
0: Good.
1: Here we go. No one has been cast. Oh. It must be the gal who's like up for the role.
0: Oh, good, good, good.
1: Let me dig on that, and I'll try to find out. But whoever this gal was, she looks a lot like her, so I thought she would be a good choice.
0: Oh, nice.
1: Yeah.
0: I can't wait to see that. That sounds like a good movie.
1: Super interesting. I don't know when it's coming out. Okay. But, you know, and she when she went to Nashville, I didn't realize, like, she headed off to Nashville, and she immediately had a first album flop.
0: It happens to the best of them.
1: Yeah.
0: It happens to the best of all those artists out there.
1: Well, then she became one of the best-selling music stars of all time, so it worked out. But that's just, I would love to hear those stories for any of us trying to do something.
0: Yeah.
1: It's like, don't give up.
0: Yeah.
1: And your dreams can come true.
0: I love that.
1: Okay, Thomas Rhett finally got his baby boy after a house full of girl power. He honestly never thought it was going to happen.
2: And I kind of just put boy, you know, out of the picture. And then when Lauren told me she was pregnant, there were so many people that texted my wife before we even found out we were pregnant and said, hey, I had a dream that you were pregnant and that you're having a boy. Mm. Like, she wrote it down on her phone. It's like 50 something people that texted her that had a dream. People that she talks to regularly and people that she doesn't talk to like at all.
1: Isn't that weird?
0: Hmm.
1: Yeah, so people knew. Premonitions all around.
0: That's interesting.
1: I know. Love that for them. And I don't know if this is a publicity stunt or if he really ticked somebody off.
0: Okay.
1: But Jackson Dean...
3: If I don't come back, don't come looking.
1: He's got some billboards up in Nashville, all promoting his new album, just like the artists do.
0: Yeah.
1: They looked really nice until somebody vandalized them. So it's red spray paint. And the word liar is across each one of them. Oh. So I saw this on the gram, and I called our program director.
0: Yes.
1: And I was like, you got any inside scoop on this?
0: Yeah.
1: And he said, I don't. But he's like, I would have to guess that's a publicity stunt, right?
0: Really?
1: Because that seems like the logical.
0: Or could it be a girl that... This could be real. This could be a real situation where he was dating somebody or in a relationship with somebody and she's really upset and either she did it or somebody that knows her did it.
1: That's
0: could be
1: what I'm saying.
0: This seems like it could be real life.
1: I don't know. I follow a lot of country music news sites and either they're playing along acting clueless or, you know, I don't know. We're going to find out. Sooner or later, either the single's coming out or it's not. But isn't that wild?
0: Actually, well, guess what? Two things are happening here. Either it's real and it's happened or it's not real and we're talking about it anyway.
1: What do they say? No, any publicity is good publicity.
0: Exactly. Well, exactly.
1: You're welcome, Jackson Dean.
4: It's time to move along. Get your day going on the Wolf right now. Don't snooze.
0: Guys, I didn't have that last night.
1: That's because you sleep like a dead person.

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1: Rascal Flatts. And by the way, I didn't see this till just yesterday that Jay DeMarcus of Rascal Flatts, he was a part of Big Slick this year.
0: Oh, wow.
1: He must be friends with Paul Rudd.
0: I didn't know that. That's pretty cool.
1: Yeah, I didn't see him in too many of the pictures, so I was just surprised to see that. I was like, oh, that's cool.
0: Nice.
1: Hey, okay, so, you know, scrolling the Instagram feed, that's where I found out that little nugget of information. And I think we all get it, right? Like, we scroll the feed or you scroll the headlines,
0: mm-hmm.
1: and you see sometimes the same thing over and over, and it's like beating a dead horse.
0: Okay.
1: And sometimes it just makes you think,
0: yeah,
1: I don't really care about this.
0: Yeah.
1: They make you want to care.
0: Yeah.
1: They throw it in your face.
0: Yeah.
1: But we've decided,
2: I don't care anymore.
0: Yeah, that's right. I got one for you. You ready for
1: what
0: this, Jenny?
1: What don't you care about anymore?
0: Here's what I'm tired of. I don't mind seeing that famous people are dating. That's cool. Like Kendall Jenner and Jacob Elordi are dating. That's cool.
1: Stop right there. Who is that guy?
0: He's a big actor right now. He's really hot.
1: Oh, he's hot, like hot, physically hot?
0: Well, he's a hot star. I mean, he's good looking, sure.
1: What is it again? Jacob?
0: Jacob Elordi.
1: Do you like when I make you my best girlfriend?
0: No, it's really awkward when you ask me about guys, how they look.
1: Oh, he's good looking. Oh, yeah, he's a good looking guy. I have no idea who he is, though.
0: He's just been nominated for an Oscar this past year. I think he was in that show we talked about with Zendaya. I can't Euphoria. He was on that show
1: He's award-winning Australian actor.
0: Yes.
1: Good-looking fella.
0: So Kendall Jenner is dating Jacob Elordi. Okay, that's cool. Here's what I don't care about. I don't care where they go on a date, especially when they go to Tokyo, Japan. I don't care.
2: I don't care anymore.
1: Hey, wait a minute.
0: I can't even buy groceries right now. These people are going to Tokyo for a date? That's great.
3: Good for you.
0: Yeah, cool.
1: Like, wait a minute. They literally went to Tokyo for one date? Like, hey, let's go to Tokyo, have some dinner, and come back?
0: Yeah, pretty much. Yeah, let's have the best sushi ever, and let's come back. Yeah, this is dumb.
1: That's just dumb.
0: I don't care anymore either. That's great. Thanks for rubbing in our faces that you're rich. Cool. Thank you.
1: Jagger's struggling to get some from the vending machine at work today.
0: Yeah, I'm
1: going
0: like,
1: to
0: hey,
1: Tokyo.
0: Hey, can I borrow like a couple bucks, guys? I'm hungry.
1: All right. Well, then if we're going to play this little game, I'll give you one.
0: Yes.
1: Nobody loves Taylor Swift and Travis Kelce's relationship more than I do.
0: Okay.
1: I'm so happy for them.
0: Mm-hmm.
1: They're in love.
0: Yeah.
1: They're getting married.
0: Yeah.
1: I don't care who's coming to the wedding or who's not coming to the wedding.
2: I don't care anymore.
1: My every day, my feed is filled with, oh, well, she was friends with so-and-so years ago and so-and-so didn't make the cut. First of all, nobody knows this information for fact. You know how
0: That's
1: Taylor
0: true.
1: And Travis are about this, right?
0: That's
1: like,
0: true.
1: Tight-lipped.
0: That's true.
1: There's no way that the tabloids have gotten hold of the guest list or the information so that they even know any of this accurately, right?
0: I agree with that.
1: But it's just like, okay, so nobody, did you care who I had at my wedding? I mean, Matt, I hope you had everybody you loved at your wedding. It's your wedding.
3: That's right.
1: It's their wedding.
0: Mm-hmm. Yeah.
1: I hope they're having the greatest time planning their guest list, but guess what? I just want to see the pictures of her in the wedding dress, and then we'll call it good.
0: Okay, that's fair.
1: Get it out, Matt.
0: Do you feel better?
3: Okay. I need to get the poison out, too. Okay, I got something as I'm scrolling through, because I got to gather the news for the Daily Nerd every day.
1: You sure do.
3: All right, so I just saw this headline. Meghan Markle defends decision to share photos of her children on Instagram.
2: I don't care.
3: I don't at all. Hey, do you... Dito, we broke away from England 250 years ago. Why are we still talking about the English royal family? And on top of that, how about people that left it? This is royal family adjacent.
1: Right.
3: Why are we still talking about them?
2: I don't care anymore.
0: I don't either.
3: I don't need to know.
0: I don't care either.
3: I don't need to know why.
1: You know, the only time I cared was when Princess Diana and what's his name, Charles, got married way back in 80 something.
0: Oh my gosh, yeah, 81.
1: You know, with the big pretty wedding on TV. Oh. That was it. Last time I cared.
0: Okay.
3: Really?
1: Because guess what? I don't care anymore.
3: Well, you know what, Jenny? If I was alive back then, I would have said...
0: If I was alive. You were -4.
3: Yeah, that's right.
0: I got one more for you guys.
1: Oh, get it out.
0: I don't even know if you know who this is. Have you heard of this looks-maxing situation out there?
1: Looks-maxing?
0: Looks-maxing. His name is Clavicular. I can't even say it. Clavicular?
1: I don't even know what you're saying right now.
3: Clavicular.
0: That's it. Matt has the name. Clavicular live streams his nose job. I don't care.
1: Why
0: is he live streaming his nose job?
1: Hold on a minute. The guy's name is Clavicular?
0: Yeah, I can't say it.
1: Matt said it. Okay, and wait, we're learning about his nose job?
0: No, it says that he live streamed, that the headline is, how do you say his name, Matt?
1: Clavicular
0: live streams his nose job. I don't care. I don't want to watch his nose job on.
1: Well, maybe if you wanted a nose job, you'd care.
0: I know.
1: You don't care at all.
0: Even if you wanted a nose job, why are you going to watch somebody else get a nose job?
2: I don't care anymore.
0: Yeah.
1: All right, well, if we're going to keep going, I got another one.
0: Okay, good. Keep going.
1: J-Lo apparently is not dating her co-star. Don't even know who the guy is. Don't care. Don't know. Don't care.
3: Uh-oh, yes, uh-oh. You do. Oh. Yes, you do.
1: Who's the co-star?
3: You know who he is.
1: I do.
3: Brett Goldstein.
0: Yeah.
1: I don't.
0: From Ted Lasso.
3: Roy Kent.
1: Oh, it's Roy Kent?
0: Yes, Roy Kent.
1: Okay, and they're not dating.
0: No.
3: They're not dating, but they've made it clear that they're not, and people still keep talking about it. So.
1: Okay, well, I did care, but now.
3: Not anymore.
1: Cleared it up.
0: Do you guys feel better?
1: I do. Matt, do you happen to have a last one here?
3: No. That's all that's bothering me.
1: Anybody got anything they want to add?
0: You always call and let us know.
1: 913-933-1065.
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1: 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And 1065thewolf.com has all the info as well. But we're doing this for just a little short period of time here. And people have asked, you know, can it be other sports equipment besides soccer stuff? It can, sure. Mm-hmm. Mainly looking for soccer stuff, but absolutely. Right. Gently used or new, we would love to have it and help these kids with Big Brothers, Big Sisters.
0: That's right. Every kid should be able to play a sport.
1: That's right.
0: That's what it's all about. Mm-hmm. It's 1065 The Wolf with Stella Lefty.

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2: Good morning.
0: Jenny.
2: Good morning.
0: Jagger.
3: Good morning.
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2: Good morning, everybody.
0: Jenny and Jagger in the morning.
4: Now that I have my coffee.
5: It is 7:01. Good morning. It's 106.5 The Wolf with Jenny and Jagger in the morning and 106-minute music sweeps all day.
2: We had a really fun chat with Dierks Bentley, and we'll have that coming up for you in case you missed it yesterday. We played it a little later in the show, so we'll have that coming up for you.
5: That's right. That's going to happen right after we do Jagger's Knowledge Knockout, I believe, right around 7:45.
2: Correct, in which the prize is something we haven't actually received yet here at the radio station, but we've ordered a whole bunch of them. Jenny and Jagger in the morning coffee mugs.
5: By the way, I have a coffee mug addiction, so I'm excited to have one for our show.
2: Love that. How many do you think you have? You are a collector of things.
5: Yeah, have you guys learned that I like to collect things? I would say I have at least maybe 150 coffee mugs.
2: Like in your cabinet?
5: Well, not in my cabinet, but I mean, in my collection.
2: In your collection. That's kind of fun.
5: Yeah.
6: That's a lot.
5: I like coffee mugs. Like I have like some baseball ones. I have some Star Wars ones. I have fun ones.
2: Like I like it.
5: TV show ones. I like coffee mugs. Like
2: fun thing about that as a collection is that you can use it.
5: Yeah, of course. I use a coffee mug every day.
2: Well, when I was growing up, guess what I collected?
5: What?
2: Spoons.
5: Did you really? What did you do with those spoons?
2: Dumb collection.
5: Do you still have them?
2: I do. My dad, like over the years before he passed, would like send me boxes of stuff from my childhood bedroom.
5: Yeah.
2: Just in case I wanted to hold on to it. So I'm holding on to it. But yeah, I have hundreds of spoons. Like each time you go somewhere to travel,
6: you're getting decorative, commemorative spoons.
2: Correct.
6: Right?
5: Okay, that makes sense.
6: Yeah, my wife has a handful of those.
2: Yeah, but I bet she went to those places. Here's the thing. People would go to these places and bring me back a spoon. So it's like, I never went to the Bahamas, but I have a spoon from there.
5: Oh, that's part of your collection.
6: Okay. Yeah.
5: I thought you just meant these random spoons.
2: Like I stole them from restaurants?
6: Yes.
5: That's what I thought you meant. I'm like, why do you have a collection of spoons from restaurants? No.
2: Would have been more useful. I could have used them in my kitchen.
5: All right.
2: You know what I'm saying?
5: All right. Well, you know me, I'm the hoarder of the show.
2: So. I know you are. Hundreds of mugs. Well, we'll add a Jenny and Jagger in the Morning mug to the collection.
5: I can't wait for that.
2: Your chance to win one is coming up. Jagger's Knowledge Knockout on the way on 106.5 The Wolf.

0: kick the dust up.
1: It's the Daily Dirt. The Daily Dirt. The Daily Dirt. Might have a little dirt on my boots. It's the Daily Dirt with Jenny and Jagger in the morning.
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3: All right, Matt, what are three things we need to know this morning?
4: Thank you. Good morning. All right, Chiefs wide receiver Rashee Rice has been granted permission to receive knee therapy while serving out his jail sentence down in Texas. Now, he's in the middle of a 30-day jail sentence, if you'd forgotten. He was taken into custody last month for violating terms of his probation. Now, he's also undergoing, injury recovery, right? And so that was a bit of a question. Like, this might slow things down if you can't get your knee treatment and stuff while you're in prison. Well, they said, okay, you can do it. He also got permission to move into an isolated cell to help accommodate that. Court records say he's supposed to get out here on the 16th.
2: See, I'm seeing, like, prison might not be such a bad idea. Like, 30 days, your own private cell, you sleep all day and recover.
3: You don't have to worry about groceries.
2: Sign me up.
3: You don't have to worry about gas prices. You don't have to worry about groceries, bills.
2: Kids bugging me.
3: Oh my
2: Jenny's
3: gosh.
2: Going to prison.
3: Oh, no.
2: I'm kidding.
3: It's a new stunt for the morning show.
4: There we go. Try it out.
2: I'd never survive.
4: All right. Hey, I like sharing good news on the cancer front. So here's a little tidbit I just saw. A growing body of evidence suggests that popular GLP-1 drugs, like the ones used for weight loss and diabetes, can provide protection against many types of cancer.
2: Really?
4: Yes. Now, this is an ongoing study. Here's what it says specifically. More than 24 studies presented over the last few days at the American Society of Clinical Oncology in Chicago found that patients taking the drugs showed lower risks of developing cancer and disease progression, better survival, and improved responses to some treatments compared with those that were not taking GLP-1s.
3: Okay.
2: Interesting.
4: Yes.
3: That is interesting.
4: So they think that this could, it's possible. I'm sure they're going to keep looking at this, but yeah, those weight loss diabetes drugs could maybe help us a little bit more.
3: Okay.
2: Honestly, I hope so. I hope there's something really good that comes out of it, because I'm not going to lie. Sometimes I think, oh, this seems too good to be true, that this magic drug could, you know, just help so many people in the way it does without some kind of terrible consequence. So that's great.
4: Sure.
2: If it's, there's some real positive thing.
4: Another thing. Another thing.
2: Yeah, that's good.
4: So
3: yes.
4: I'm sure they'll keep studying that.
3: Okay.
4: All right. Well, hey, also, finally, it happened yesterday. It happens here in town every month, but it will not happen next month. I'm talking about the tornado siren test.
3: Oh.
4: Jenny, you and I were sitting here when it went off, and you're like, wait, hold on.
2: And I always know, because it was a beautiful day, and I'm like, there's no way. But then there is a part of you that goes, maybe?
4: Right? Yeah. Nope, first Wednesday of the month, right? So they were going off yesterday, but they will not go off next month. The reason why? Emergency supervisors don't want to freak out international visitors that are in town for the World Cup.
3: Oh.
4: Okay, we already have a handful of them here, like the Argentina's team is already here.
3: Yeah, yeah.
4: And we had the bad storms here earlier in the week, in like the Northland especially, right?
3: Right.
4: And so they're already kind of on edge a little bit with the sirens and whatnot.
2: And if all they know is the Wizard of Oz and Dorothy, you know what I'm saying?
3: Yes.
2: Like, that could scare the crap out of them. Yeah, I get that.
4: Now, of course, if they need to go off for storms or whatever, they'll go off. But there will be no tests next month so as not to freak people
2: out. Good to know.
4: Hey,
2: smart
4: there you
2: move.
4: Go.

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2: Contents under pressure.
1: Yeah.
2: That's mine.
3: Jenny and Jagger in the morning. 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
4: Today, partly sunny with a 50% chance of thunderstorms, high around 84. Tonight, thunderstorms and showers are likely with a low around 68. Tomorrow, more showers in the forecast, but also sunny, the high around 87. And for Saturday, nice day, sunny with a high of 89. Right now, it's sunny and 68 with Lainey Wilson at 106.5 The Wolf.

0: What's buzzing on Lower Broadway? You're about to find out. Here's Nashville Nuggets with Jenny and Jagger in the morning.
1: A new film telling the story of the life and career of
2: Shania Twain.
1: It's currently in development. Shania's going to produce it. It's basically how she overcame adversity from living in poverty growing up in Canada. She played bars when she was 8 years old.
3: Really?
1: Headed to Nashville, immediately had her first album flop. I didn't know that.
3: I didn't know that either.
1: I thought right out of the gate she was a star, but then she did become one of the best-selling music stars of all time. So I look forward to that. I do not know when that's coming out, but I will keep you posted.
3: Yeah, that sounds awesome.
1: Thomas Rhett finally got his baby boy after a house full of girl power, and he honestly never thought it was going to happen.
4: And I kind of just put boy, you know, out of the picture. And then when Lauren told me she was pregnant, there were so many people that texted my wife before we even found out we were pregnant and said, "Hey, I had a dream that you were pregnant and that you're having a boy." Mm. Like, she wrote it down on her phone. It's like 50 something people that texted her that had a dream. People that she talks to regularly and people that she doesn't talk to like at all.
1: Do you believe in that kind of stuff?
3: I do. I think that sounds like manifestation.
1: Do you want to know something weird? I don't think I've shared this on the air or maybe with anyone ever. I, for a long... Excuse me.
5: Just
1: the microphone.
3: Jay, shut the microphone with her hand.
5: Sorry. Slap the mic.
3: All right.
1: I'm so good at this job. No, speaking of the job, I'm telling you, over the last, I don't know how many years, I've had random dreams about Laszlo and SlimFast.
3: Really?
1: Our radio friends who work down the hall.
3: Really?
5: Literally on the other side of the wall.
1: Literally on the other side of the wall. I don't know why. Like, I'd listen to their show, but I mean, they were in my dream, like, a lot.
3: Why is that?
1: For years.
3: You know?
1: I don't know, but here's what I think. I think it's because I manifested myself working here in this building alongside them. Isn't that weird?
3: That's interesting.
1: Yeah. I mean, they would just be in my dreams. There was no particular storyline or anything like that, but they were just in it. And I would always wake up and think, why am I dreaming about them?
3: And now they're our neighbors.
1: Seriously, don't you think that's weird?
3: I don't know if it's weird. It's just interesting to me.
5: Mm. I kind of would love to hear you go on their show and discuss your dreams about them.
1: Could do that. I can only imagine what they'll say.
3: I'm sure they'll get dirty.
1: I wonder if they've ever dreamed about me.
3: Wow.
5: I don't know.
3: That's possible.
1: No, I just think that's weird. I always think about that. It's so strange.
3: All right.
1: Anyway, and I don't know. Listen, I don't know if this is a publicity stunt or if he really ticked somebody off, but Jackson Dean.
6: If I don't come back, don't come looking.
1: He had some billboards up in Nashville, like the artists do, promoting his new album, and they looked real nice till somebody vandalized them. Huh. Red spray paint across the billboard and across some of the different signs, the word liar.
3: Uh-oh.
1: Now, I'm thinking publicity stunt, that's got to be the name of his next single, whatever, right?
3: It could be.
1: I text our program director and say, hey, you got some inside scoop on what's going on. He's like, I really don't. He's like, I got to believe that's the name of his next single, but I don't know.
3: Okay.
1: Well, I follow a lot of Nashville and music news outlets, and either I'm wondering if they were paid to play along if this is a stunt, because they're putting it out there like, we don't know. Like, this is weird. Yeah, like, oh my God, did he make somebody mad? Like, what's going on? So I don't know. I'll keep you posted on that, but just know, I don't know, something shady going on with Jackson Dean.
3: Oh, wow.
1: Yeah.
7: It's time to move along. Get your day going on the Wolf right now. Don't snooze.
3: All of Jenny has to do is bat her eyes against whatever she wants.
1: I wish. Ask my husband. That's not true.

0: gonna knock you out. Are you gonna knock him out? He's gonna knock you out.
1: Let's go.
0: Are you gonna knock him out? It's Jagger's Knowledge Knockout with Jenny and Jagger in the morning.
2: I just love when you grunt with this. It's funny. Hey, you know, I love pop culture trivia.
3: You're real good at it.
2: Thank you.
3: Yeah, and we've got a great prize today if we ever get them. We ordered a whole bunch of Jenny and Jagger in the Morning mugs. They're gonna be super cute when we get them.
2: Eventually.
3: You want one? Yeah. You want to try to win it?
2: Yeah.
3: 913-933-1065. We need a contestant to take you on. And there's no particular theme today.
2: Oh, it's open.
3: Potpourri.
2: Oh, potpourri. I like how you call it potpourri.
3: You ever have poopery? Do you guys have that?
2: Yeah, I know what you're talking about. Yeah,
4: I know about it, though.
3: Spray before you go. It works.
2: I know what you're talking about.
3: Poopery. So it's a poopery of pop culture.
2: Yeah, we were talking about the poopery on the air.
3: If it comes into my brain, it comes out of my mouth.
2: There it is.
3: Here we go.
2: All right,
3: we need a contestant. We got to get you out of here and into isolation.
2: Mm-hmm.
3: Goodbye.
2: Bye, guys.
3: Good luck to caller 10. 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

0: It's Jagger's Knowledge Knockout with Jenny and Jagger in the morning.
1: Roger, still there?
2: Yes, ma'am.
1: Proud of you with your 3 out of 3. Let's get Jagger out of isolation and see how he does today. You sure do have the moves like Jagger.
3: I do.
1: Yes, you do.
3: How'd you know?
1: I guessed. Jagger, meet Roger.
3: Hey, Roger.
2: Hey, Jagger.
3: Good morning, bud.
2: Morning.
1: 3 out of 3.
3: Well, he's good.
1: He is good.
3: He good.
1: See how you do.
3: I'll do my best.
1: All right. What 1989 movie stars Michael Keaton as a DC Comics superhero?
3: Oh, Batman.
1: Correct. He was so good. He's my favorite Batman.
3: He's very good.
4: Very good.
1: Do you guys have a favorite?
3: I'd probably say he's my favorite.
4: Yeah, it's him.
3: Mm-hmm.
1: In 2003, what Austrian-born actor became California's governor?
3: The governator.
1: Yes.
3: Arnold Schwarzenegger.
1: Yeah.
5: I'll be back.
3: Nice.
1: And Rebecca Welton, Roy Kent, Nathan Shelley, and Keeley Jones. They're all characters from what popular TV series?
3: It's Matt Gapsky's favorite show, Ted Lasso.
1: Correctamundo.
4: Yeah.
3: Yes.
1: Woo. We're at a tiebreaker today.
3: Oh, I love tiebreakers.
4: Right. I love it when we got a couple heavyweights here. Okay,
3: yes.
4: Roger, we have one more question to settle this thing, to break this tie. Jenny's going to read it. It's a toss-up question. You have to buzz in to answer it. You buzz in by saying your name, and feel free to jump in and stop her if you think you know it. Just know Jagger can do the same thing, okay?
2: Okay.
1: Okay, so don't be scared. You jump in whenever you think you got
3: All
1: it.
3: All right.
1: Okay. Kim Kardashian notably dated what Saturday night...
3: Jagger. Pete Davidson.
1: Pete Davidson. She dated Pete Davidson from SNL.
3: Sorry, Roger. I had to be quick on the trigger, bud.
2: I know. That's okay.
1: Did you know it, Roger?
2: I did.
3: Oh,
1: that's
3: well,
1: good enough
3: good.
1: For me. You get a mug.
3: Hey. Yeah, we got a Jenny and Jagger in the morning mug for you, bud.
2: Awesome. Thank you.
3: You're welcome. Hang on a sec.
1: Thanks, Roger.
0: Jagger just knocked you out. You're the loser of this bout. Jagger just knocked you out. You've lost and there's no doubt.
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0: The all-new 106.5 The Wolf with Jenny and Jagger in the morning. And hello to Dierks Bentley.
1: What's going on?
2: Hey, we're so excited to talk to you today. How are you?
1: Likewise. I'm great. Just wrapping up some shows of Luke Combs and getting ready to do our own thing. And it's been a great summer's off to a good start. How are things for y'all?
2: Well, you're coming out this way, and we're going to talk about that here in a minute. But do you mind if I get a little personal with you?
1: Sure.
2: He's like,
1: let me get another sip of coffee real quick.
0: Have all the coffee you need, Dierks.
1: Here we go.
2: I feel like he's really leaning in now.
1: I'm ready.
2: No, it's just that I feel like you and I are living very similar lives.
1: Okay,
2: am I right that you've been married to your wife since 2005? Is that right?
1: That's correct.
2: Okay, same girl, okay. Same.
1: Okay, I like that.
0: All right.
2: Okay, so I just celebrated my anniversary with my husband, 21 years. Okay, so anyway, we're raising kids, I feel, in the same age range. You've got the teenagers, yes?
1: Yeah, I got two teenagers, and my son is 12.
2: Yeah, we're in it. We're in the same life.
1: Yeah, it's crazy, right?
2: Tell me everything. What's it like at your house? Because it's purely bananas at mine.
1: Oh, it's wild. I mean, it's just, if there's a flat surface in my house, there's something on it. That's for sure. These kids just like, it's like a tornado goes off and they set stuff down everywhere. It's a never ending battle.
2: Yes.
1: Laundry room's just spilling over with crap.
2: Yes. do they take like two drinks of a drink and then put it down?
1: Absolutely. Yeah, those are the drinks I drink.
2: Yeah.
1: I drink warm, flat LaCroix. That's pretty much my main hydration fluid.
2: Dierks, I tell you that's what my husband does, I'm not even kidding. That's what he consumes, whatever's left over.
1: Yeah. Oh, exactly. The breakfast, there's a half an egg on some bagel, and there's my breakfast. I mean, I just, like, that's my job, is to clean up the scraps.
0: You clean up all the scraps at home.
1: absolutely. Yeah, it's just, but you know what? There's part of me that goes, oh man, when these guys leave, you know, we'll have the house all it'll be organized and a little more, you know, but then you're going to miss all the chaos. So
2: yes.
1: Just try to embrace it and just, it is what it is. And,
2: yes.
1: And do the best you can with it. It's pretty wild for sure.
2: This you relate. This is so reassuring just to know, like, celebrities, they're just like us.
1: I'm not a celebrity, but
2: well, yes, you are.
1: No, I'm just a country singer.
2: Yeah, well, you're a great country singer,
0: yes.
2: And we're super excited that you're bringing your country stuff over here to Kansas City in a brand new amphitheater. Have you heard about this?
0: So yeah, Dierks, it's brand new. It's called the Morton Amphitheater, and you're going to be here in a couple Saturdays. Not this Saturday, but the next Saturday.
1: Yeah, I'm so excited about it. Yeah, I've heard about it, and I'm bringing my band, which has a couple guys from Kentucky, and then, of course, we're bringing Ricky Skaggs as well, so the Hillbillies are going to break this place in.
2: Yeah! I love it.
1: Sure. Oh yeah, it's gonna be a lot of fun. We're excited to be there, and it's a great band, and my band and Ricky's band, and it's just gonna be a really fun night. So we're excited.
0: So you mentioned you were warming up. You're part of the Luke Combs tour. How is that getting ready for your own tour?
1: Oh, it's been so fun. I mean, it's been a little strange that Luke just plays. You know, he's so big. He just plays Saturday night. He goes out there and plays Saturday night, and then that's it. So I usually go home after my part of the show. So I didn't have really a chance to hang with him that much until these last few shows where he's been doing doubles. And we've had so much fun. We were just up in Montreal and hung out a bunch that night. Then we went and played golf the next day together. And he's just such a great guy. And everyone in his camp, all the guys around him, his band guys, just great people. He's so down to earth. And you sit backstage and listen to him sing, it's just like the record. I mean, it may be better. I mean, I imagine when he goes in the studio, it's just like one take vocally. It's like, okay, that song's done. Next one. Because he just is such a good singer. It's unbelievable.
2: Oh,
1: so just love being out there with those guys. And it's been fun for us. You know, I haven't opened for anybody in like 14 years. So, you know, it's been just to go out there and just do an hour set, just kind of pack everything in and then be done for the night. I won't lie to you. It was kind of fun.
2: Well, we were talking about how many hits that you have under your belt. How many, Jagger, did we say, number one?
0: 18 number one hits. Is that right, Dierks? Does that sound right to you?
1: Yeah, it's been something like that. Yeah, that's a lot.
2: So and, is that the set list? Like, literally, are you
0: all
2: just like,
0: ones.
2: Well, we'll just do them all?
1: yeah, I wish it was that. Some number ones, you know, move the needle more than others. So there's some I don't even do anymore. But I'm trying to get a few back into the show this year. Like, I'm always worried. Would people know Come a Little Closer? You know, it came out a while ago, but it seems like people do. So I might throw that back in the set this year. Mild memory, maybe. Of course, did all the, you know, any new stuff as well, too. But we try to keep it to, you know, what people want to hear, you know, more, you know, there might be a song I want to play that's brand new off on record, but nobody knows it. And I'm not going to, people pay a lot of money to come to these shows and they want to hear the hits. And I love seeing the hits. So it works out pretty well.
2: Well, here's the thing. I'll listen to your new song, but I got to hear the little white tank top sitting right there in the middle by me. And then we're good. We're all good.
1: Oh, yeah. yeah, we can't go anywhere without that song. That's for sure going to be in there. Don't worry about that.
2: Dirks, we're having a great conversation. Dirks Bentley, can you hang on for a little bit? We're going to play a song here, come back, and continue the conversation. You're just so fun.
1: Thank you. Yes, of course. I'll be right here.
0: More with Dirks Bentley next on 106.5 The Wolf. I took two.

0: It's the all-new 106.5 The Wolf with Jenny and Jagger in the morning, enjoying our chat with Dierks Bentley, who's going to be at Morton Amphitheater coming up on June 13th.
1: Dierks, what's the best concert you've ever been to?
2: Gosh, the best concert I've ever been to.
1: Yeah, I mean, you can go back to childhood, like, if you want, but what the best concert you have ever been to?
2: I mean, I do go back to, I think about seeing Alan Jackson when he first came through Phoenix. Our arena there, they all came through. Alan Jackson, Travis Tritt, Dwight Yoakam. Garth Brooks when I was 17, that might've been, that's up there. Maybe, you know, it's hard. I can't remember what, if it was that great or not, but when I was 17, it was great. I was there with my younger brother. We were like so high up the nosebleed sections of the arena. I could touch the roof where the roof hit the wall. You know, that's where our seats were. Wow. I was right up against the roof of the arena, and we somehow snuck our way down to like the floor seats. But I just remember that show, Garth, it felt like he was like literally singing to me. You know, he was so good, still is good at, like, and that was even before video screens and moving lights. You know, just he had a way of just connecting the whole room, and I feel like we've been able to do that too. I think if you start off playing bars and clubs and you have to find a way to connect with everyone in those smaller spaces, you're able to take the bigger spaces and make them feel that way. But that, from my childhood, that definitely sticks out. I've seen a lot of great shows since then, just at the hometown arena, anybody that comes through, but that's probably still in my mind one of the best ones.
1: So, and then one final thing I wanted to ask you about is your kids. I mean, we're back to that topic, but that a couple of them have gotten up on stage with you and sing really well. Like, are they pursuing the business? And what do you think about all that?
2: I mean, I was talking to Luke about this. Like, at my house, there's not one plaque hanging on a wall. There's nothing that would even, you'd even, not that I have one as many as he has, but there's no, I don't have anything that would even, you would even know that I play music, you know, professionally. I have a lot of instruments lying around, guitars, upright bass, banjo.
1: Yeah.
2: There's a mandolin over in the corner right now. So the kids, they're around music. My daughter plays piano and sings, but just kind of for fun. My middle daughter's really into the musical theater. So she's doing that. And then my son is all about making the NHL. I don't know how. Well, I know how he got into hockey. It's because of me. But I'm kind of at the point now, I'm like, hey, bud, if you want to come over to this music thing, I know a lot of people over here, but I've been playing catch up in the hockey world ever since he was born. And, it's a full-time job managing his little hockey
1: career.
2: Is
1: this true? I saw this online that you one time brought the Stanley Cup home.
2: I've had the Stanley Cup in my kitchen.
0: No way.
2: Yeah, I have. I was playing in Chicago and the Blackhawks won in 2016, and the guys all came out to the show, and we had the Stanley Cup on stage, and we had a big runway like on that particular tour that went way out in the crowd. And so everyone took the cup, hoisted it up, and went up and down the runway. This went on for maybe like 20 or 30 minutes, but the crowd didn't care. They were so excited. They just won the cup.
1: Yeah.
2: So I've been around it a few times, and, It's just we do love hockey up here.
0: So, okay, you love hockey. You have the Stanley Cup in your kitchen. Did you drink out of it?
2: I've drank out of the cup. My bar in Denver called Whiskey Row, when the Avalanche won the cup back 21, I think it might have been 22.
0: Yeah.
2: Flew out there and they had a big party at my bar. And I got a chance to drink out of the cup.
0: That's awesome.
1: That is so cool.
2: Yep.
1: Oh my gosh, that's awesome.
2: Yeah, I've been around it a few times. It's a special trophy. It really is. There's nothing like it. It's the hardest sport. I mean, the Super Bowl is hard, and the Chiefs to do that twice in a row, that's legendary. It's just such a great

0: grind to win back-to-back anythings because you're just playing so much more of that sport than the other teams around you. Those, the other teams are getting a chance to rest up to the next season, and you're having to go right back to training camp and back-to-back anything stuff. But hockey's tough. I mean, just to make it through the playoffs, you're so beat up. You're playing with a broken hand. You're playing with a hernia.
1: No teeth.
0: A, you know, separated shoulder.
2: Yeah.
0: You're just, these guys are so banged up. And no teeth. Yeah. That's the easy one. They just get those, spit them out and keep playing.
1: I'm amazed by that.
0: Yeah, that's one of my favorite quotes from Duncan Keith from the Chicago Blackhawks. He lost seven teeth in one game, and then he's in the locker room, and the interviewer is asking about it, and he goes, "They're just teeth." You know, next just question, teeth. Whatever. You know, these guys are so tough.
1: I would be freaking out.
0: Yeah, they're so tough. But he loves hockey, so we love. With the kids, just there's a lot. No one's really doing it professionally. No, they have their own thing they're doing.
1: Yeah, well, that's really cool, man. We could talk to you all day. You're seriously one of the nicest country stars I've ever talked to.
0: Thank you, guys.
2: Dirk, you're awesome.
0: I'd love to hear what some of your interviews are like. I can't imagine, but. I appreciate you saying that.
1: Well, yeah, I don't know. I just love, you're just a real person. Like I said, celebrities, they're just like us. And you don't say you're a celebrity, but you are.
0: Yeah. Well, no, I'm pretty, hopefully I'm down to earth. The kids keep my, you know, having kids keeps you down to earth. One of my favorite stories Keith Urban tells is that he was getting ready to walk on stage and the family's on the bus and he's got his guitar. He walks back to the bus and, you know, rally the troops. You know, the kids are on the bus and he goes, "All right, who wants to go out and watch Dad rock out?" You know? And the two girls are like, "I think we're going to sit here and finish watching, they're watching some Disney movie." He's like, "Oh, okay, cool. I'll see you guys after."
1: You're just dad. They're very unimpressed.
0: Yeah, they have a way of keeping you very humble.
1: Oh my gosh, that's great.
2: Well, Dirks, we're excited you're going to be in town on Saturday, June 13th. Not this Saturday, but next Saturday, performing at the brand new Morton Amphitheater. Man, we can't wait to see you on stage there.
0: Yeah, it's going to be great. We're so excited, man. I got a great band in my band, and then Ricky Skaggs out there with us as well. We'll probably do some collaborating together. It's just going to be a great night. We're so excited.
2: We're excited too. Man, thank you so much for taking time out and calling into the show this morning. We appreciate it.
0: Thank you guys. I really enjoyed it. It was a lot of fun. And I look forward to seeing you guys in the new amphitheater. It's going to be great. We're super fired up. And the Hot Country Nights will be coming with us. So if you like your 90s country, stick around after that. So it'll be a lot of fun.
3: Awesome.
2: Thank you so much, Dirks.
1: You're the best. We'll see you soon.
2: Take care. Thanks. Bye-bye. Bye-bye.
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11: Now that I have my coffee.
2: So nice to talk with Dirks Bentley. It's 8:02. It's 106.5 The Wolf with Jenny and Jagger in the morning.
1: And yeah, next Saturday, I'm having a date night with my husband to go see Dirks.
2: Is it official?
1: It's official.
2: You guys got a date night lined up?
1: Yes, about time. anyway, we're going to go do that. But my daughter it was the first big show last night at Morton Amphitheater. Mm-hmm. Kesha was there.
2: Mm-hmm.
1: And I got to, you know, it was weird because I dropped her off. Like, that's weird that I'm at that phase of parenting where it's like, okay, have fun. Bye.
2: Oh my gosh, you know what's funny? I just have this thought in my head. This is how my brain works, guys. So your daughter went to see Kesha.
1: Yeah.
2: Your daughter's younger than TikTok.
1: The song TikTok?
2: Or she was born the same year TikTok was a hit.
1: What year did that come out?
2: 2010? 2010?
1: She's born in 2010.
2: How funny is that?
1: Like, well, she grew up with Kesha then.
2: My brain literally, and of course, but Jules would be older than the app TikTok, the social media app, but she's younger than the song.
1: And I'm only 25, so that's just weird.
2: My brain just does this. This is how I do things. This is why I like doing pop culture trivia with the Knockout, because my brain just does this.
1: My brain does weird things too. And you know what I thought you were going to say? I thought you were going to say, because I think it's strange that I'm dropping my daughter off at a concert venue and I'm like, okay, bye, like have fun. I mean, meanwhile, there was a time where I wouldn't take my eyes off of her no matter where we were.
2: Understood.
1: I was thinking about growing up. Did you go to the skating rink a lot?
2: Of course.
1: Growing up?
2: Oh my gosh. That was such a fun thing. Skating rinks, we had skating parties at school.
1: Loved the skating parties.
2: We literally had skating parties.
1: But every Wednesday, my parents would drop us off at the skating rink.
2: Yeah.
1: And just drop us off. I was like 8.
2: Yeah.
1: My parents would just drop me off. Like,
2: that happened with me too. I did the
1: same. Here's some money. Have fun.
2: Well, there's enough money to get skates and pizza or a drink. And maybe a soda or a pop.
1: Mm-hmm.
2: A pop in Ohio.
1: Soda pop. Soda pop. Yeah.
2: Oh my gosh, that's so funny. And you know what? I remember I tried to get a DJ job at a roller rink when I was in my teens.
1: Oh, that would have been fun.
2: It just didn't work out.

0: But it was so like the nostalgia just hit me.
1: You could have been the guy that was like, and now it's time for a little couple skate.
0: Oh yeah.
1: A reverse skate.
0: You know what I loved about it though?
1: The
0: it was just
1: pokey.
0: The vibe was cool there. Like it was like I remembered it as a kid. I was like, oh, it felt the same way. Like I don't know, it didn't work out.
1: I just wish we could bring stuff like that back.
0: That was fun.
1: It was fun, and it was a good wholesome thing to do, and it was safe. And I mean, I was 8 years old getting dropped off at the skating rink, and it was fine.
0: And couple skates were always fun.
1: Yes.
0: Aww.
1: Did you skate backwards?
0: I tried. I wasn't very good at that.
1: I wasn't very good either, but
0: I did like skating, though. I thought skating was fun.
1: Mm-hmm.
0: I was cool with it.
1: Yeah. Hokey pokey.
0: Remember they had the
1: limbo.
0: Middle part for the slower people?
1: I do. Or if you want to do cool tricks. Matt, is this ringing true to any? You are a younger person here.
2: Oh, I'm around it, and they still do skating parties. Are they doing it for your kids?
1: They do.
2: Oh.
1: Yeah, they do, but it's different.
2: It is?
0: Oh, my gosh.
2: I feel like they don't do the games.
0: Oh.
2: The games, the limbo.
0: That's right, the limbo. That was a big thing of the skating parties.
2: Skates, yeah.
0: Oh.
2: They
0: oh my
2: don't
0: goodness.
2: Do couple skates anymore
0: they
2: at the
0: don't?
2: Skating party either.
1: Yeah, it's no fun.
0: I remember the first time I saw a couple skate. I wasn't doing it yet. I was still young. I remember there's this girl that's so pretty that I was like, wow, look at this girl. Mm. Like I was like probably 7 or 8 years old.
1: Do you know, I remember a song that I couple skated to with Jeff Ibex.
0: Oh, what song was it? What
1: I remember
0: song?
1: His name. Say you.
0: Say me.
1: Oh. Lionel Richie.
0: That's a great one.
1: Yeah.
0: Oh my goodness. Wow.
1: You just took me way back.
0: Oh, that was fun.
1: All right.
0: Okay, cool. Well, hey.
1: Now here we are.
0: Yes,
1: all grown up.
0: All grown up.
1: Dropping my kids off at a concert venue. It's fine. I'm fine.

0: Oh, girl.
1: Kick the dust up.
2: It's the Daily Dirt. The Daily Dirt.
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2: It's the Daily Dirt with Jenny and Jagger in the morning.
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6: All right, Matt, what are three things we need to know this morning?
7: Well, let's lead off with some potential good news, okay? Because you hear about them everywhere. The GLP-1 drugs.
6: Yes.
7: Widely used for weight loss and diabetes. Well, a growing body of evidence suggests

0: suggest that those GLP-1 drugs could provide protection against many types of cancer.
1: Wow.
0: Including breast cancer is one of the ones that they noticed.
2: That's great.
1: That's awesome.
0: There's been 24 studies that came to this finding. They found that patients taking the drug showed lower risks of developing cancer and disease progression, better survival, and improved responses to some treatments compared with people who were not taking GLP-1s. Now, this, again, it's medical stuff. It's very preliminary.
1: Mm-hmm.
0: So hopefully this is, if that's the case, this is really, really cool. And I'm sure there's going to be way more studies to figure this out and try to confirm these sorts of things.
1: But, yes.
0: Hey, people have been calling them already kind of miracle drugs anyway. Yeah. It's just a thing. But, man, if they can do that too, wow.
2: I hope so.
0: Wow, I hope so too.
2: Yeah.
1: That is awesome.
0: Hey, Chiefs wide receiver Rashee Rice has been granted permission to receive knee therapy while serving out his jail sentence in Texas. Mm. Now, you might remember, he got caught violating his probation, so he had to serve out a 30-day jail sentence. He's scheduled to be released from prison on June 16th. However, he's going through a knee injury and recovery from that, right?
1: Right.
0: And so that was certainly a question about, you know, let alone going to jail, but is he going to be ready to play football when it's time to kind of get going this summer and training camp because of his knee injury? Well, the courts, they asked, hey, can he get his own isolated cell where he can do his knee therapy? Mm. And they were like, yeah, that's fine.
2: It doesn't sound terrible.
0: What?
1: Oh my gosh. Going to jail?
0: Going to jail?
2: No, like the way he's going to jail.
1: Oh, okay. How'd you do that? How did you?
2: I don't know. I did that one other day.
1: Yeah.
2: I must have missed my elbow.
1: That was
2: elbow.
1: Random.
2: Sorry. Anyway, yeah. I don't know. Just like a little break. He has 30 days. I mean, he's got a good timeline there, right?
0: Isolated?
2: He's isolated. He gets to just sleep all day.
0: Jenny, you're a fan of the three hots in a cot?
1: I never heard that before. Three hots in a cot.
2: Can I bring my Sherpa blanket?
0: I mean, I don't know. I feel like prison, probably not.
1: Oh my gosh.
2: Can I bring my fruit snacks? Can I bring Prosecco?
1: Oh, I don't know.
2: Coming for you.
0: Yeah. I don't think it's what you think it is.
2: Three yachts and a cot.
1: It's not vacation. It's not a spa.
0: No.
1: It's not a spa.
2: Wait, what if I created that? Like a day spa for ladies who just want to... We'll call it Jenny's Jail.
1: Oh my gosh.
2: We'll lock you up for the day.
1: Lock you up for the day.
2: But it'll be great.
1: Oh my goodness.
2: I'm going to work on that.
1: Oh my gosh.
0: All right. Well, hey, just another note to end on here. It happened yesterday. Maybe you heard it because it happens every month, first Wednesday of the month. Know when the tornado sirens go off to test them?
1: Yes.
0: Well, they're not going to do that next month. There's a very specific reason why.
1: Because it's the 4th of July?
0: No.
2: Oh, well, that's a good answer.
1: Next month is the 4th of July? Yeah, next month's the 4th of July.
0: Oh, okay.
1: A month from today.
0: Well, next, the July would be the first, Wednesday of the month.
1: Okay, my bad. I'm sorry. I'm a couple days ahead of myself
0: here.
1: Yes,
0: you are. Well, the reason why they're not doing it is they don't want to freak out people that are in town for the World Cup.
1: Oh, okay.
0: I don't know what we're doing. We know here.
1: Yeah.
0: Even when we hear it, there's that quick moment of like, wait a sec.
2: I have lived here for 22 years, and I literally, every time, I even asked you yesterday, I was like, that's not real, is it? I just always have to ask somebody like, that's just the test, right?
1: Yeah.
0: Yep.
1: Yeah.
0: First Wednesday of the month. However, with all the folks coming in town that are not familiar with that from other countries and whatnot.
1: Yeah, let's not freak anybody out. We don't want to freak out our guests.
0: No. Welcome to Kansas City.

0: listen to.
1: Oh, thank you so much, Tammy. Oh, my gosh. That's how much do we owe you for that compliment?
2: Checks in the mail.
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0: Call us 913-933-1065 because that's what happened to your girl the other night and my family called me out for it.
1: What happened?
0: So I was sitting at the kitchen counter and I was just scrolling just mindlessly.
1: Okay.
0: And I see on my Facebook page like several mutual friends about someone who passed.
1: Okay.
0: And that's always sad news, right?
1: Yes, yes.
0: Especially when it's a younger person. I mean, you know, if it's someone older, maybe you expect it, but just a younger person, I'm always like, oh gosh, like what happened, right? Mm-hmm. So I'm scrolling and I'm keep seeing it over and over like mutual friends. And I'm like, how did this person pass? And so, I mean, when I say rabbit hole, I'm talking like probably 40 minutes.
1: No way.
0: Of going through all of these people's pages, all of the comments, hoping that someone, and why? Just because I'm nosy, I think. I really do. And just curious, like, right?
1: Yeah, yeah.
0: Like super nosy and curious. Like, why? How did this person die?
1: Okay.
0: To find in the comments, like, is someone going to tell me what happened here? Like, how did this happen? Well, no one did, so I still don't know.
1: Oh.
0: But my family, Matthew was like, what are you doing over there? And I'm like, I'm investigating.
1: Was it true crime, Jenny?
0: Well, I mean, could have been true crime, right? Like, I don't know how, I still don't know the answer, so it could have been something nefarious, if you will.
1: Wow, that's so...
0: Mm-hmm. But, you know, he and Jules kind of look at each other like, wow, they're like, that is really like a morbid thing to do. And I said, well, I mean, think about it. I am a true crime junkie, but I mean, I'm genuinely curious. So here's what I said to them. And then they really rolled their eyes at me. I said, listen, when I die, I don't care what the circumstances, you put it all out there in the obit everywhere. Like, I want everyone to know exactly what happened.
1: Oh, no.
0: Like her butt exploded.
1: Oh, no, Jenny.
2: Leave nothing to mystery.
0: Leave nothing to chance. Oh, nothing to mystery. I'm so serious. Am I the only one? Like, I'm serious when I tell you I'm nosy like that.
1: You're not the only one because I've noticed when we were younger, I think obituaries actually said what the cause of death was. I think now it's very... It's not there anymore.
0: Vague.
1: It's very vague.
0: Sometimes, I'll tell you, sometimes in my investigative work, you can find out based on where they want donations to go to.
1: Sure.
0: You know, if it's a foundation of some sort, you're like, ah, I bet that's what it was.
2: I feel like it's only natural to, especially if somebody is young, that your brain just kind of jumps to, oh my gosh, what happened?
0: Right. Yes.
2: What happened? Here's the difference, though. Jenny, I think that. And then if it's not readily available, I stop there.
1: Oh, yeah.
2: No rabbit hole. I just go, well, I guess I don't know and won't know. And that's okay.
0: And you can live with that.
2: Yes, I can.
0: I have 40 minutes of my life I'm not getting back, and I still don't know the answer. I'm frustrated.
1: No, sorry. That's your rabbit hole.
0: Well, can I just tell you that, please, just I'm putting this out there to all of Kansas City. When I pass, like let's put the reasons out there, okay?
1: Oh, my gosh. That's so morbid. I don't want to hear about you passing.
0: It's not. It's just... put the details.
1: Okay,
0: I don't want anybody to have to rabbit hole.
1: I think you tell. I'm very uncomfortable talking about death. I'm like, don't talk about that.
0: Well, you know what a strange person I am. So of course, we're going to talk about weird things.
1: Oh, great.
0: Do you get sucked into social media rabbit holes, Jagger?
1: Yes, I do.
0: And
1: my favorite thing. I think you guys know how much music's a part of my life. It's been a part of my personal life, my career for many, many years.
0: That's why you do what you do.
1: I love doing this. Mm-hmm. I love talking about music. I love playing music. I love trivia about music. I have a huge music collection, and I get sucked in on YouTube by anything music. Like, I have a lot of music channels I love that are like deep dives and chart info channels. And the other day, I got sucked into an hour long interview with one of my favorite yacht rockers,
0: who?
1: Christopher Cross.
0: See, that's an hour of your life you're not getting back.
1: I'm not, but you know what though? I love this guy. I think he's so fascinating. I love his music.
0: Yeah.
1: I mean, he's the yacht rock captain, in my opinion. He's the guy that's like the leader.
0: We talked about it. We're all a little bit shocked and maybe disappointed that Keith Urban did not include a Christopher Cross song on his yacht rock album.
1: That blows me away because I think, honestly, when you think of yacht rock, he is at the Mount Rushmore of yacht rock. I mean, Christopher Cross is up there.
0: He's the captain of the ship.
1: He's got to be. Well, his song's called Sailing.
0: Right.
1: What do you think of yacht rock? You're thinking of a big ship or boat or yacht or something.
0: Look, we're trying to get Keith on the show because I want to find out. Why did you skip Christopher Cross? Or is that, maybe it's a bonus cut. Maybe it'll be like on the album as a bonus.
1: Bonus cut. So over the weekend, I love how YouTube, it figures you out. It figures out, oh, this guy likes yacht rock. Yes, he does.
0: Mm-hmm.
1: I watched the, over the weekend, I was cooking in the kitchen and I put the HBO yacht rock documentary on just to listen to it while I was cooking.
0: Mm-hmm.
1: I like to do that, by the way, because I live by myself most of the time. So let me have something in the background while I'm doing something so I don't feel like I'm alone.
0: Totally. No, I love that. I always listen to music and stuff in the kitchen.
1: So the yacht rock, Christopher Cross, I think it was Questlove that did the interviews. I was fascinated by Questlove and Christopher Cross talking together about yacht rock. So
0: okay, so rabbit holes.
1: That's mine.
0: For me, it's death.
1: For me, it's yacht rock.
0: It's yacht rock, Matt.

0: are you a deep diver? Are you a rabbit hole survivor?
1: Truly, yes, I fall down rabbit holes. And mine is not social media. It's online. It's Wikipedia.
2: Oh.
0: I love Wikipedia.
1: I do, too. I do, too.
2: Now, do you ever notice while you're loving your Wikipedia, which I do as well, I think we all do, sometimes people like to change facts. Mm-hmm. And you have to really double and triple check things that you're reading on there.
1: I do.
2: Yeah.
1: But I feel like for the most part, they do a pretty good job of keeping it, like, you know, correct.
0: I agree with you.
1: Factual.
0: For the most part,
1: For the most part.
2: Yes.
0: But you're right. You do have to take it with a grain of salt.
1: Yes. However, the stuff that I'm deep diving is not going to be, you know, what
0: life and death
1: are changing. No. Would it surprise you at all if I told you that I used to read the encyclopedia straight?
0: No, that is so on brand for you.
1: Like when I was a kid, it would be like reading time in the library at school. I would just go pick up one of the world books. It's like, oh, let's get the letter P today. And I would just roll through until reading time was over.
2: Daddy, what's an encyclopedia?
0: Seriously.
1: Encyclopedia was a series of books that contained lots of information.
0: Let me tell you something.
1: Various subjects.
0: I tell my kids all the time, like, you guys have no idea how lucky you are to have the internet, that you can Google any little thing you want and get all kinds of information for a report. Do you guys remember going to the library and sitting down with the encyclopedias? And then
2: I do.
0: I mean, it took forever.
2: Making notes.
0: Yes.
2: Making notes for tests.
1: Very much so.
2: Yes.
0: Well,
2: and reports. Yes.
1: Let me just talk about Wikipedia for a second. Here's how the rabbit hole starts.
2: Yes.
1: Okay. Let's say you said Christopher Cross a second ago.
2: I did.
1: And so I'm like, hey, I was trying to make a pun based on Keith Urban not doing the best that he could do by leaving Christopher Cross off of it. Right? There we go.
2: I love that.
1: Great.
2: That's great.
1: So I go to the Wikipedia page and I'm reading that, and then I can just link to something else. Oh, hey, he wrote that song with Burt Bacharach.
2: Yes.
1: I want to read about Burt Bacharach.
0: Yes. Oh, my gosh,
1: songwriter.
0: Yes. And they'll give you hyperlinks so you can click right on it.
1: Right, and then I'll read something about him, and I'll go, interesting. So he liked Edinburgh in Scotland. Ooh, capital city of Scotland and one of its 32 council areas. So I just keep clicking and reading and clicking and reading. And then the next thing you know, I've been doing it for like 30, 40 minutes of just information.
2: Wow.
1: Information.
0: I get it. Look, I get it. I'm telling you.
2: Input.
0: Well, I will say this, though, from the text line, you guys, there's somebody in my corner.
2: Really?
0: Girl, yes. I want to know all the deets.
2: Really?
0: Yeah. Somebody dies, you want to know exactly what happened.
2: You know, I do get that, though, Jenny, because honestly, I think we've noticed that as we've gotten a little bit older, that sometimes it's vague. Like, you're like, I'm so sorry to hear that somebody that I know or I knew passed away. Mm-hmm. And why did they pass away?
0: Yeah.
2: I don't know.
0: Or if there was a divorce or something, like, I want to know the details.
2: Okay.
0: Like, what happened?
2: Okay.
0: Who cheated? What happened?
2: Okay.
1: You're kind of like Mrs. Kravitz from Bewitched.
0: I think you're right.
2: Are you saying she's a nosy neighbor?
1: Yes. Hey, what's going on over there? Hey.
0: Like, I don't want to be the gossip, but I like to hear about it.
1: Jenny, you're looking at your curtains.
2: Oh, my gosh.
1: What's going on over there? I want to know. Tell me.
2: That is so funny. All right.
0: Well, share with us if you go down the rabbit hole, too, every now and then. Maybe it's just us. 913-933-1065.
2: Here's Sam Hunt on The Wolf.
3: I don't know if you were looking at me or not. You probably smile like that all the time. I don't mean to bother you, but

0: all new 106.5 The Wolf with Jenny and Jagger in the morning.
1: So we're guilty of it. We easily get sucked into social media rabbit holes. Is that something you do too?
2: Oh, I do. And I got some tea from my mom yesterday. Mm. She found out one of the judges that she works for Social Security, stabbed his wife over the weekend.
1: What?
2: And yeah, with a butter knife.
0: Whoa.
2: And
1: pick a better tool. Ow. Come on, rookie.
2: He spilled everything. And so while she was telling me that, I, of course, Googled the story and found it. And I'm waiting to see what happens now.
1: I'm literally Googling judge stabbed wife with butter knife.
0: Wow. Now you're making Jenny go down the rabbit hole. You just did.
1: Oh my gosh. Yeah. And then, you know,
2: in Miami.
0: Oh my goodness.
1: Oh yeah. Federal judge, 79, arrested for cutting wife with a butter knife.
0: Wow.
1: Wow. Juicy. Yeah, but that's right. And then that's how, I mean, can you imagine, like, our gossip just wasn't as good. Our investigative work was not as good because we didn't have the internet.
0: That's right.
2: Yeah, I love it. I love the internet because I do it every day.
1: Yep.
0: So do we.
1: Yeah, I don't want to be the gossip, but I sure like to look at it.
2: Exactly. Same girl, same.
0: Oh my gosh.
1: Oh, thanks for the call. Have a good day.
2: No problem. You too.
0: Thanks. Bye.
3: Hot and spicy, just like Hattie B's. It's Nashville Nuggets with Jenny and Jagger in the morning.
1: Yeah, so a new film telling the story of the life and career of
0: Shania Twain
1: is currently in development.
0: Yes.
1: Shania is going to produce this thing, and it's basically how she overcame adversity from living in poverty growing up in Canada. She played bars when she was like 8 years old.
0: Mm-hmm.
1: Quite a story. Went to Nashville, immediately put out an album. It flopped.
0: I didn't know that.
1: And then I didn't either. And then became, of course, one of the best-selling music stars of all time.
0: There's some rumors out there on the internet, speaking of us talking about the internet, of who the internet wants to play Shania Twain.
1: In the biopic. All right, who do we have?
0: There are two people that are top contenders right now, at least in people's minds.
1: All right.
0: Lainey Wilson.
1: Oh, wow. Yeah.
0: They said she's a popular choice among country music fans. They love the idea of an authentic country-turned-actress taking on the role.
1: Except for Lainey's got a very thick accent. And
0: well, she could work on that. She could work on that.
1: She could,
0: She's done that in videos we've seen on social media.
1: Yeah.
0: Of her having fun with fans where she changes her accent.
1: Yeah, she gets rid of all this and she's like, oh my gosh.
0: She could do that. She could do that.
1: What's going on?
0: And the other person I think Matt will know very well. It's the daughter of somebody from one of his favorite movies of all time. She's also an actress. Her name is Zoe Deutsch. Do you guys know who that is?
1: No,
0: she's the daughter of, I can't think of her name now.
1: Well, hold
0: from
1: on.
0: Back to the Future, Leah Thompson.
1: She looks a lot like her.
0: She's Leah Thompson's daughter, and she could also play Shania.
1: Oh, she's a good choice. She looks just like her.
0: She does. So those are the two people that the rumors are out there, people chattering that they're thinking, hey, Lainey Wilson and Zoe Deutsch would be good picks to play Shania in the biopic.
1: Well, we'll see what happens. I'll keep you posted.
0: There you go.
1: That's all I know right now. All right. Thomas Rhett finally got his baby boy after a house full of girl power, and he really, truly thought it was never going to happen.
4: And I kind of just put boy, you know, out of the picture. And then when Lauren told me she was pregnant, there were so many people that texted my wife before we even found out we were pregnant and said, hey, I had a dream that you were pregnant and that you're having a boy. Mm. Like, she wrote it down on her phone. It's like 50-something people that texted her that had a dream. People that she talks to regularly and people that she doesn't talk to, like, at all.
1: Isn't that weird?
0: It's manifestation.
1: I'm telling you.
0: That's something.
1: Yeah, it's crazy. And I don't know if this is a publicity stunt or if he really, really made somebody mad, but Jackson Dean. If I don't come back. Don't come looking. So there's some billboards up in Nashville. Okay. He's got a new album, and they looked really nice until somebody vandalized them with red spray paint and the word liar across these billboards.
0: Mm.
1: Now, I would have to say right off the bat, that's got to be a publicity stunt.
0: Yeah, it sounds like it might be.
1: Okay, well, I texted our program director who knows everything.
0: he does know everything.
1: He's like, I don't know anything about this. He says that's probably his new single. I'm like, that's what I would have thought, except for I follow a lot of news outlets and music sites and things, and I wonder if Jackson Dean paid all these people to kind of go along with it, because they're not posting it like, oh, what's he got up his sleeve, do you know what I mean?
0: Yeah.
1: They're posting it like, did he make somebody mad?
5: Oh,
0: well,
5: like it might be real.
0: It might be, but I'm thinking maybe more of the publicity stunt, only because what are we doing right now?
1: We're talking about it.
0: Exactly.
1: Any publicity is good publicity.
0: Right.
1: Yeah. I don't know. To be continued on that as well.
0: All right.
1: Yeah.
6: It's time to move along. Get your day going on the Wolf right now. Don't snooze.
0: Guys, I didn't have that last night.
1: That's
0: I didn't have
1: because
0: one of those
1: you
0: weird...
1: sleep like a dead person.

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0: that guy does is make hits. Luke Combs, Be By You. 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
1: I thought it was cool. We had Dierks Bentley on the show, and he was talking about he was opening for some of Luke's shows and just says that, like, he just backstage would be tinkered around just singing something, and he's like, it's just so effortless.
0: Yeah.
1: Like, he said, honestly, every song Luke Combs puts out is probably one take.
0: And didn't you tell me the other day that it's almost the anniversary of his career starting in 2017? Is that what you said it was?
1: Not that long, yes.
0: Wow, and Hurricane was his first hit, right?
1: Yeah, hasn't been in the game that long.
0: Amazing star.
1: And everything goes to number one. It's incredible, really.
0: That's a good song, by the way.
1: Oh, so good.
0: Yes.
1: I love that one.
0: Hey, we're Jenny and Jagger in the morning, and Goals for Good is something we want to talk to you about.
1: Yeah, so what we're doing is a soccer and sports equipment drive to benefit Big Brothers Big Sisters of Kansas City. And the gist is we just want to help out kids who can't afford the equipment that they need to play a sport. We feel like if they want to play, they should be able to play. So, you know, new certainly is welcome if you feel it in your heart and wallet to do that. But gently used gear is really what we're looking for. You know, maybe you've got a pair of shoes like I found of my son's indoor soccer shoes. His feet just he's growing. He's a teenager, right? So he grew out of them not that long after he got them. And so they were gently used. I mean, they looked brand new.
0: They did look brand new, actually.
1: Yeah. So just, you know, nice stuff. But maybe your kids grew out of it or you've just got extra and you'd like to donate it. We would love to have it.
0: That's right. We're looking for gear that's for ages 8 to 20, cleats, balls, shin guards, more. And there are drop-off bins at Mazuma Credit Union locations all across Kansas City.
1: Yeah, the easiest thing to do is to text all one word, goals, for F-O-R, good, to 44321. And what'll happen is you'll get a text back and it'll give you all the Mazuma locations where you can drop off. It'll also give you, if you want to donate money to this, you can certainly do it there. It'll give you everything you need.
0: That's right. And it's also on our website at 1065thewolf.com.
1: That's
0: and
1: right.
0: Jenny's also put it up on our Instagram, so you can follow us at Wolf Kansas City for more information on Goals for Good.
1: Plus, it's just a fun follow.
0: Yeah, that's right.
1: It's a follow on the gram. We'd love to have you there. But yeah, and also, we're going to be out here in a couple weeks. We'll let you know when, where, all the good stuff. But if you want to get your stuff together and bring it to us, we'll be on location.
0: That's right. Goals for Good with 1065 The Wolf.

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1: 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Good morning.
2: So I just want you guys to know, you know, after 20-some years of listening to another local station, I have loved your show over the past year, and you'll have me for the next 20 years.
1: Well, thank you so much.
3: This is the nicest call we've ever received. Thank you so much.
1: Yeah, thank you very much for that.
3: That means the world.
2: You guys are very welcome. I do deliveries for a certain grocery store in town.
3: Yeah.
2: And so you're on my radio every morning.
1: Wow, thank you. What's your name?

0: 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Jenny and Jagger in the morning. And now, Jenny and Jagger's 90s at 9.
1: Jagger, Matt, I got a question for you.
2: Yes.
1: Do you do you like your women a little on the trashy side?
2: I have to say no, only because all it reminds me of is cigarettes, Aquanet, and bad decisions.
1: That's a hard no for you.
2: It's a hard no for me.
1: Matt, you're a wholesome fella. You like a trashy woman?
3: You know what? If they like me, I like them.
2: Oh,
1: we like everybody.
2: Am I the prude of the show, apparently? Okay.
1: No, you're just funny is what you are. Anyway, well, Confederate Railroad, I can tell you back in 93 at least, they like trashy women. Here it is, 90s at 9 on The Wolf.

0: kick a dust up.
1: It's the Daily Dirt. The Daily Dirt. On a dirt road. The Daily Dirt. Dirt up your shoulders. Might have a little dirt on my boots. It's the Daily Dirt with Jenny and Jagger in the morning.
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3: All right, Matt, what are three things we need to know this morning?
4: You need to know why I'm giggling right now.
3: Why are you giggling?
4: That is because anytime we play like a 90s country song that has that like honky-tonk kind of vibe,
3: yeah,
4: like that song we just played.
2: Yeah. The way it raps, yeah.
4: Yes, Jenny hits, Jenny at the end of the song, go ahead, do it.
2: That's about to turn out the lights.
4: Yes. That's a Tim McGraw song, right?
2: It is, but it fits, seriously, at the end of so many songs.
4: Right.
3: Oh my God.
2: Whenever it ends with that piano going,
3: Oh my God.
2: It's about to turn out the light.
3: That's pretty fun. I've gotten used to you doing that, by the way, which makes me laugh as well.
4: I still laugh. She did it right before we opened the Daily Dirt here, and
2: people
4: I'm giggling
2: know.
4: About it.
2: It happens once or twice a show.
4: Yes.
3: No, but
4: she
3: it's funny.
4: She shouts that out.
3: It is funny.
2: Yeah.
3: It does sound like that. It does.
4: On to the
2: All
4: news
2: right.
4: you
2: All
4: need,
2: right.
4: okay?
2: Right.
4: I'm going to get serious.
3: Okay.
4: But be positive.
3: Mm. Okay.
4: Because, and you hear this term thrown around about the GLP-1 drugs for weight loss and diabetes. People are already saying miracle drugs. I don't know, right? And you have some skepticism mm-hmm. a little bit. I think it's only natural.
2: Look, I have a lot of friends who are on them. And
4: yep.
2: I say you do whatever you need to do.
4: Yes.
2: But I just worry that there'll be some terrible side effect or something like that. But that's me. That's because I'm psychotic.
4: You know what, though? They seem to be working really well
2: yes,
4: for people.
2: Yes.
4: And get this. A growing body of evidence suggests that the popular GLP-1 drugs could provide protection against many types of cancer, including breast cancer,
2: mm-hmm.
4: one of those ones. So the American Society of Clinical Oncology had a meeting in Chicago. They had more than 24 studies that were presented that found that patients taking the drugs showed lower risks of developing cancer and disease progression, better survival, and improved responses to some treatments compared to those who were not taking the GLP-1s.
2: Yeah.
3: Okay.
4: So, hey,
3: yeah, that's good
4: on
3: news.
4: The fight against cancer, any news like this, very encouraging. So hopefully, I'm sure they will keep on studying.
3: Yes.
4: Keep on trying.
3: Yes.
4: See if that's the case. Okay, Chiefs wide receiver Rashee Rice has been granted permission to receive knee therapy while serving out his jail sentence in Texas. Yeah, he's currently in prison for a parole violation. He's scheduled to get out on June 16th. However, yes, he got in trouble and he's serving out that prison sentence, but he's also going through a knee injury. And look, he's still on the Chiefs.

0: Do I want him to make better decisions? Yes, of course I do. But he's still on our team. We want him to play as best he can, right?
1: Yeah.
0: So he's doing knee recovery. That was going to be really tricky to do while in prison. But the courts granted him permission to get his own isolated cell and get his knee treatment in order to hopefully be ready for the season.
2: Okay.
0: Ready
1: honestly,
0: to go.
1: They could have done house arrest at that point. You know what I mean?
0: Yeah, maybe. I don't know. Well, no. You violate parole, though.
1: Oh, yeah. Yeah, yeah, yeah.
0: You okay. got to do it like everybody else.
1: I guess.
2: And it's not a spa, Jenny.
1: Yeah.
0: No.
1: Although, sometimes it doesn't sound like the worst place to go.
2: Oh, no.
1: Nobody asking me to do anything for them.
2: Oh, no.
1: Laundry would be a lot lighter.
0: Well, you might be doing other people's. I mean, depends on what duty you pull.
2: Oh my!
0: You know, you in the kitchen, you doing the laundry.
2: Yes.
1: Good stuff at the commissary. You know.
0: Sure. Mm.
2: Oh my!
1: Get some
2: goodness.
1: Little Debbie cakes and whatnot.
0: Do that. I feel like your view of prison is a little skewed.
1: All right.
0: Just saying.
1: Maybe I just need a vacation.
0: You might.
2: Jenny, it's more like Orange is the New Black. Do you ever watch that show on Netflix?
1: No, but I read the book.
2: Okay.
1: So, yes.
2: All right. There you go. Be careful with that.
0: All right. And finally, you hear them every month. You still, when you hear them, you have that moment where you look out the window and go, hey, wait a second. Is it even cloudy right now? Mm-hmm. I'm talking about the tornado siren test.
1: Oh, no. Literally happened yesterday.
0: Yeah. Mm. First Wednesday of the month. Mm. We're used to them. However,
1: well, we are, but we aren't, because you and I were in the studio together. It goes off. Mm-hmm. Jagger, you weren't in the room, I don't think,
2: no,
1: but I was
2: not.
1: Like, I knew it was a test, but I just wanted to, like, double check. So yes. I was like, that is a test, right?
0: Yeah. Yes. Well, okay, let's put it this way. We are way more used to them than maybe people from other countries, for instance, which is why next month they're not going to do them, because they don't want to freak out people who are in town for the World Cup.
1: Can you imagine?
2: Yeah. Yes. Oh, that would freak
0: happening?
2: People out. Yeah, they would freak out.
0: Well, apparently some of the folks from Argentina who are already in town from the World Cup, I mean, the team is in Parkville, right?
2: Mm-hmm.
0: They're staying up there.
2: Okay.
0: To use the practice facility up there. And there's other visitors, people in town. And look, we had severe weather where they actually needed to use the sirens for the storms
2: mm-hmm.
0: earlier this week. And they were little upsetting. Now, of course, if there's a storm that needs them, they'll be using them. But don't expect to hear them
2: right.
0: on the first Wednesday of the month. That'd be July 1st.
1: I do hope the weather behaves while we have all these people in town.
0: I hope so, too. Please behave yourself.
1: Yes.
0: You never know, though.
1: Yes.
0: It's Kansas City weather, right?
2: Right.

0: Pressure Show.
1: What would your warning label say?
2: Contents under pressure.
1: Yeah.
2: That's mine.
3: Jenny and Jagger in the morning. 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
1: I think we all get it, right? Like, we scroll the feed or you scroll the headlines and you see sometimes the same thing over and over, and it's like beating a dead horse.
2: Okay.
1: And sometimes it just makes you think,
2: yeah,
1: I don't really care about this.
2: Yeah.
1: They make you want to care.
2: Yeah.
1: They throw it in your face.
2: Yeah.
1: But we've decided,
3: I don't care anymore.
2: Yeah, that's right. I got one for you. You ready for
1: this,
2: Jenny?
1: What don't you care about anymore?
2: Here's what I'm tired of. I don't mind seeing the famous people are dating. That's cool. Like Kendall Jenner and Jacob Elordi are dating. That's cool.
1: Stop right there. Who is that guy?
2: He's a big actor right now. He's really hot.
1: Oh, he's hot, like hot, physically hot? Well,
2: he's a hot star. I mean, he's good looking, sure.
1: What is it again? Jacob?
2: Jacob Elordi.
1: Do you like when I make you my best girlfriend?
2: No, it's really awkward when you ask me about guys, how they look.
1: Oh, he's good looking. Oh, yeah, he's a good looking guy. I have no idea who he is, though.
2: He's just been nominated for an Oscar this past year. I think he was in that show we talked about with Zendaya. I can't Euphoria. He was on that show
1: He's award-winning Australian actor.
2: Yes.
1: Good-looking fella.
2: So, Kendall Jenner is dating Jacob Elordi. Okay, that's cool. Here's what I don't care about. I don't care where they go on a date, especially when they go to Tokyo, Japan. I don't care.
3: I don't care anymore.
1: Wait a minute.
2: I can't even buy groceries right now. These people are going to Tokyo for a date? That's great.
4: Good for you.
2: Yeah, cool.
1: Like, wait a minute. They literally went to Tokyo for one date? Like, hey, let's go to Tokyo, have some dinner, and come back?
2: Yeah, pretty much. Yeah, let's have the best sushi ever, and let's come back. Yeah, this is dumb.
1: That's just dumb.
2: Yeah, I don't care.
1: I don't care anymore either.
2: That's great. Thanks for rubbing in our faces that you're rich. Cool. Thank you.
1: Jagger's struggling to get something from the vending machine at work today.
2: Yeah, I'm like, hey, can I borrow like a couple bucks, guys? I'm hungry.
1: All right. Well, then if we're going to play this little game, I'll give you one.
2: Yes.
1: Nobody loves Taylor Swift and Travis Kelce's relationship more than I do.
2: Okay.
1: I'm so happy for them.
2: Mm-hmm.
1: They're in love.
2: Yeah.
1: They're getting married.
2: Yeah.
1: I don't care who's coming to the wedding or who's not coming to the wedding.
3: I don't care anymore.
1: My everyday... My feed is filled with, oh, well, she was friends with so-and-so years ago, and so-and-so didn't make the cut. First of all, nobody knows this information for fact. You know how
2: Taylor
1: and Travis are about this, right?
2: That's true.
1: Tight-lipped.
2: That's true.
1: There's no way that the tabloids have gotten hold of the guest list or the information, and so that they even know any of this accurately, right?
2: I agree with that.
1: But it's just like, okay, so nobody, did you care who I had at my wedding? I mean, Matt, I, like, I...

0: I hope you had everybody you loved at your wedding. It's your wedding.
1: That's right.
0: It's their wedding.
2: Mm-hmm. Yeah.
0: I hope they're having the greatest time planning their guest list. But guess what?
2: You don't care anymore.
0: I just want to see the pictures of her in the wedding dress, and then we'll call it good.
2: Okay, that's fair.
0: Get it out, Matt.
2: Do you feel better?
1: Okay. I need to get the poison out, too. Okay. Okay, I got something. As I'm scrolling through, because I got to gather the news for the Daily Nerd every day.
0: You sure do.
1: All right, so I just saw this headline. Meghan Markle defends decision to share photos of her children on Instagram.
3: I don't at all.
1: Hey, do you know we broke away from England 250 years ago? Why are we still talking about the English royal family? And on top of that, how about people that left it? This is royal family adjacent.
0: Right.
1: Why are we still talking about them?
3: I don't care anymore.
2: I don't either.
1: I don't need to know.
2: I don't care either.
1: I don't need to know why.
0: You know, the only time I cared was when Princess Diana and what's his name, Charles, got married way back in 80-something.
2: Oh, my gosh. Yeah, 81.
0: You know, with the big pretty wedding on TV. Oh. That was it. Last time I cared.
2: Okay.
1: Really?
0: Because guess what? I don't care anymore.
1: Well, you know what, Jenny? If I was alive back then, I would have said...
2: If I was alive. You were -4.
1: Yeah, that's right.
2: I got one more for you guys.
0: Oh, get it out.
2: I don't know if you know who this is. Have you heard of this looks-maxing situation out there?
0: Looks-maxing.
2: His name is Clavicular. I can't even say it. Clavicular?
0: I don't even know what you're saying right now.
1: Clavicular.
2: That's it. Matt has the name.
1: No, I don't
2: Clavicular live streams his nose job. I don't care.
0: I don't even know what you're talking about.
2: Why is he live streaming his nose job?
0: Hold on a minute. The guy's name is Clavicular?
2: Yeah, I can't say it.
0: Matt said it. Okay, and wait, we're learning about his nose job?
2: No, it says that he live streamed, that the headline is, how do you say his name, Matt?
0: Clavicular.
2: Clavicular live streams his nose job. I don't care. I don't want to watch his nose job on...
0: Well, maybe if you wanted a nose job, you'd care.
2: I know.
0: You don't care at all.
2: Even if you wanted a nose job, why are you going to watch somebody else get a nose job?
3: I don't care anymore.
2: Yeah.
0: Well, if we're going to keep going, I got another one.
2: Okay, good. Keep going.
0: J-Lo apparently is not dating her co-star. Don't even know who the guy is. Don't care. Don't know. Don't care.
1: Yes, you do.
0: Who's the co-star?
1: You know who he is.
0: I do.
1: Brett Goldstein.
2: Yeah.
0: I don't.
2: From Ted Lasso.
1: Roy Kent.
0: Oh, it's Roy Kent?
2: Yes, Roy Kent.
0: Okay, and they're not dating.
2: No.
1: They're not dating, but they've made it clear that they're not, and people still keep talking about it. So.
0: Okay, well, I did care, but now.
1: Not anymore.
0: Cleared it up.
2: Do you guys feel better?
0: I do. Matt, do you happen to have a last one here?
1: No, wrapping it up? That's all that's bothering me.
4: Jenny and Jagger in the morning. The all-new 106.5. The

0: everything going down in Music City. Here's Nashville Nuggets with Jenny and Jagger in the morning.
1: Yeah, a new film telling the story of the life and career of
2: Shania Twain.
1: It's currently in development. You know how much I look forward to Shania Twain's story, so we can do that, right?
2: I know you love that.
1: Shania's going to produce it, basically how she overcame adversity from living in poverty growing up in Canada. She played bars when she was like 8 years old.
2: Wow.
1: Went to Nashville and she flopped the first time. She put an album out and it did not do well. Mm-hmm. And then, of course, we know her success story after that. You've already seen some people that are up for playing the role of
2: Shania.
1: Yeah,
2: you guys ready for some rumors?
1: Yeah.
2: The top two rumors right now online of people kind of putting it out there in the universe who they'd love to see play Shania in the biopic would be Lainey Wilson.
1: Okay.
2: They say Lainey's a popular choice among country music fans. Fans love the idea of an authentic country-turned actress taking on the role of Shania Twain.
1: I love it. It would be hard because she would have to lose that. Her accent is so... what am I trying to say? Like, everybody knows
2: strong.
1: It.
2: It's a strong accent.
1: Yeah, so she would have to lose that. But I mean, I'm not saying she couldn't.
2: Well, she's done it already on social media. We've seen her have some fun with her fans.
1: Yeah.
2: Change her accent up a little bit.
1: Yeah, so, she gets rid of all of this, and she's like, she becomes kind of California. Like,
2: I think she could do it.
1: She could do it.
2: And Zoe Deutsch, who you may know best, she's been to a lot of cool movies and TV shows, but her mom, very famous mom, Leah Thompson, who most people know from the Back to the Future movies.
1: Mm.
2: So Zoe Deutsch could be a really good pick to play Shania as well.
1: Not familiar with her, but I did look her up and she looks a lot like Shania, so I can see that. Well, we'll tell you when we get more info.
2: There
1: but
2: you go.
1: Yeah, it's coming. All right, Thomas Rhett finally got his baby boy after a house full of girl power all these years. He honestly did not ever think it was going to happen.
3: And I kind of just put boy, you know, out of the picture. And then when Lauren told me she was pregnant, there were so many people that texted my wife before we even found out we were pregnant and said, "Hey, I had a dream that you were pregnant and that you're having a boy." Like, she wrote it down on her phone. It's like 50 something people that texted her that had a dream. People that she talks to regularly and people that she doesn't talk to like at all.
1: That's crazy.
2: I think that's manifestation.
1: Mm-hmm.
2: Sometimes people want to put things out in the world, and I think it's interesting that it was two sides of it. People that are close to her.
1: Yeah.
2: People that maybe aren't as close, but all having the same kind of feel.
1: I don't know her at all, and I was hoping for it.
2: Yeah, of
1: course.
2: I
1: was like, come on, give those people a boy.
2: Of course.
1: Come on.
2: Yes, no, good for that. That's a cool story.
1: And I don't know if this is a publicity stunt. I mean, I feel like it has to be, but I don't know. Or maybe he really did make somebody mad, but Jackson Dean.
2: Okay.
1: He's got billboards up in Nashville like the artists do, and it's promoting his new album, and they looked really nice, and they were just up there. And then somebody, quote, vandalized them. It's red spray paint, and it says the word liar across the billboard. Okay, so immediately it's like, yeah, okay, that's the name of his next single. It's got to be.
2: Yeah.
1: But I don't know. Unless the news outlets are just playing along, they're acting like nobody has a clue what's going on here. And they're calling it vandalism. You know what I mean?
2: I think that it's a really good publicity stunt.
1: It's good.
2: Yeah, it's getting people's attention. And what are we doing?
1: Well, I mean, we're talking about
2: it. Exactly, see?
1: And I mean, any publicity is
2: good publicity.
1: Good publicity. So yeah, I don't know. I'd be curious to see how this wraps up. I'll keep you posted.
2: All right.
4: It's time to move along. Get your day going on the Wolf right now. Don't snooze.
2: All Jenny has to do is bat her eyes against whatever she wants.
1: I wish. Ask my husband. That's not true.

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1: Hey, just a reminder that we are doing something cool for kiddos who want to play sports but maybe can't afford all the things to do it. 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
0: 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And we teamed up with Mizuma Credit Union. 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

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That's who I am.

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If you've never been able to use Listerine mouthwash because it's too intense, good news, they're releasing new levels of Listerine. I'll tell you more about this in just a few.

0: Brady and Company.
1: If you have never been able to use Listerine mouthwash because it's just too intense, good news, they're releasing new levels of Listerine mouthwash. There will now be three options. There's extra mild, which is alcohol-free, described as new and ultra gentle, a softer swish. Then mild, which is also alcohol-free, smooth and balanced for an easy everyday clean. Then there's intense, that's bold and powerful for that classic Listerine sensorial experience, is how they describe it. What I want to know is, how do they classify, like, what is the Listerine that's already out there? Like, what level is that one? We need to know that so we can gauge where to start. Like, have we always been using mild, or is the standard one now classified as intense? Because if intense is more intense than what we've been using, I definitely cannot handle it.

say so. My producer Danielle was just telling me that this year for her kids' yearbooks, they offered to like touch up the kids' photos, like their teeth, their skin. I'm like, no, what are we doing? You can't do that. This generation doesn't get a pass on bad yearbook photos. Everyone's got to do that.

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Have you ever seen Riley Green's music video for his song Worst Way? If not, little homework for you. Watch it, ladies. We'll thank you later. And then you will fully appreciate it when I ask Riley about filming some of those scenes later today while he's hanging out on the Superstar Power Hour from 2 to 3.

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And fun fact about me, whenever someone asks what my favorite food is, I just say cheese. 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
1: Florida Georgia Line is teasing a reunion. 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It's not a lot, but I'll tell you what I know.

0: The all-new 106.5 The Wolf with Jenny and Jagger in the morning. And tomorrow morning, we're kicking off your weekend early.
1: Yeah, we are. We're going to do the jump start. If you're not familiar, you got to listen. It's basically a dance party as you drive to work.
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Same thing goes with like my athleticism.

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1: 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We're going to do the jump start. 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

freedom. It's more than a word. It's small towns and open highways, bonfires under the stars, the sound of country music coming through the speakers with the windows rolled down. This summer, as America celebrates 250 years of independence, the Wolf celebrates with you. The moms, dads, workers, farmers, first responders, and everyday Americans who make this country great. This summer is the Wolf's Summer of Freedom. Proud to be country. Proud to be an American. 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

Have you ever seen Riley Green's music video for his song Worst Way? If not, little homework for you. Watch it. Ladies, you'll thank me later. And then you will fully appreciate it when I ask Riley about filming some of those scenes later today while he's hanging out on the Superstar Power.

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9: Diego Forlan had been written off at England. A Manchester United flop. 3 goals in 2 seasons. He went home and rebuilt himself into one of Europe's finest strikers. South Africa was his coronation. Goals from absurd distances, both feet. Ball struck so cleanly in the Jabalani, the much-maligned tournament ball actually held its line. He scored against South Africa, Ghana, Germany. He hit the crossbar at the last minute of the third-place match. 5 goals total. Golden ball winner. Best player of the tournament. Uruguay, a country of 3 million people, finished 4th. Roland's father had played for them in the 1974 World Cup. Some inheritances take longer to claim than others.
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0: The all-new 106.5 The Wolf with Jenny and Jagger in the morning. And tomorrow morning, we're kicking off your weekend early.
1: Yeah, we are. We're going to do the jump start. If you're not familiar, you got to listen. It's basically a dance party as you drive to work.
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2: 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She put her beard down. Here she comes.

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Megan Maroney selling out concerts. The first 8 shows already sold out. KC date not sold out yet, but don't wait till the last minute. She's going to be at T-Mobile Center in August. Good afternoon, Ryan Scott in for Nick Russo. Let's kick things off with some Tim McGraw. And I like it. I love it on The Wolf.

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0: 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It's to support scholarships for spouses and their children of fallen or disabled military members and first responders. Great job, guys. Here's Riley's latest, Change My Mind.
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0: 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And tomorrow morning, we're kicking off your weekend early.
1: Yeah, we are. We're going to do the jump start. If you're not familiar, you got to listen. It's basically a dance party as you drive to work.
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0: 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Yeah.

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That's Morgan Wallen, Ryan Scott, in for Nick Russo on your Thursday, or as some people like to say, Friday Eve. 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

Bailey Zimmerman and his latest Chevy Silverado. He had to cancel a few of his concert dates, the different nights, same rodeo tour, due to a illness. Haven't heard much since, so hopefully he's doing okay. We'll keep you posted. It's Jason Aldean now, and you make it easy on The Wolf. 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

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Liberty,

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Good afternoon. Happy Thursday. Ryan Scott with you in for Nick Russo in the middle of 106 minutes of commercial-free country. And I could tell you a lot about Ella Langley and all the records she's breaking, but we don't have all afternoon. So how about I play Warrant for the Win?

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A big congratulations going out to this guy on his 11th number one. It's this song, Turn This Truck Around. Here's Jordan Davis.

0: The all-new 106.5 The Wolf with Jenny and Jagger in the morning. And tomorrow morning, we're kicking off your weekend early.
1: Yeah, we are. We're going to do the jump start. If you're not familiar, you got to listen. It's basically a dance party as you drive to work.
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That's the latest from Corey Kent. 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Smack dab in the middle of our page is where you can register. 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

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Good afternoon. Ryan Scott in for Nick Russo. And this guy, Zach John King, currently touring with Morgan Wallen on his Still the Problem tour. Here's Zach John King's latest. Get to drinking.

his latest woman on the all-new 106.5 The Wolf. Thomas Rhett, along with a lot of other country artists, will be joining Alan Jackson for his Last Call, One More for the Road in Nashville concert. It's going on at the end of the month. Tickets, well, they're sold out. Here's Thomas now.

0: 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And tomorrow morning, we're kicking off your weekend early.
1: Yeah, we are. We're going to do the jump start. If you're not familiar, you got to listen. It's basically a dance party as you drive to work.
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This is an awesome story where country music's biggest stars took to the field for a celebrity softball game at Nashville's First Horizon Park with appearances from Zach Top,

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Love hearing stories like that. Here's Kenny Chesney. 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

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This is their latest, When a Cowboy Prays on the Wolf.

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You still have time to get registered for the four-pack of tickets to the KC Auto Show that's going on at the Overland Park Convention Center now through Sunday. 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It's smack dab in the middle of our page. Here's Hudson Westbrook, his latest, Painted You Pretty.

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106.5 The Wolf, Ryan Scott in for Nick Russo, Hardy, Eric Church, Morgan Wallen, and Tim McGraw now. This is their latest. It's called MacArthur. Speaking of Tim McGraw, he's going to be at Morton Amphitheater August 21st. More details at 106.5thewolf.com.

Dan and Shay, their latest say-so on the all-new 106.5 The Wolf. Their world about to get pretty busy as they kick off their tour in July with Tyler Hubbard and Josh Ross. Then their new album is set to be released in August. Good afternoon, Ryan Scott in for Nick Russo. Getting the music going, how about some Keith Urban? Here's Days Go By on the all-new 106.5 The Wolf. I'm changing.

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1: Tonight, expect showers and thunderstorms with a low of 68.
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0: 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And tomorrow morning, we're kicking off your weekend early.
1: Yeah, we are. 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

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Time for me to step aside. Rob and Holly's up next. I'll talk to you tomorrow afternoon. In for Nick Russo, 3 to 7. Have a great and safe rest of your evening. Here's FGL.